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5: Why all the flags? 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Hi, this is Patty Griner, and I'd sure like you to see something pretty special this weekend. 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That's where you'll see them, 30,000 American flags placed at the gravesites of brave veterans. I hope you'll join me and take a drive over there. I hope you'll bring your children or your grandchildren. And I hope they ask you, why all the flags? And I hope right then and there you'll teach them what it means to be free. This is Patty Griner of Griner Heating and Air. Thanks for remembering.
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11: I'm John Young with Helping Your Hometown.
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11: And I'm with Madeline Graff, the Economic Development Manager for the City of Dixon, talking about Dixon Grown.
13: Dixon is currently at a pivotal moment in our history. We have a lot of proposed development coming into the city, and we are trying to gather community input to see how the community wants to see the future of Dixon. So Dixon Grown is our education and engagement effort to involve them in that process and help to educate them on how the development process works. You know, what would it look like if we had new fire stations or additional police services? If we added recreation facilities, what types of activities would people like to see? As well as we grow, we're hoping to bring in additional businesses. We also have a website, dixongrown.com, and on that website, you can submit questions. We have a running FAQ, and we also have a community feedback form where if you can't make it out to a workshop, or if you want to give us your feedback online, you can do that as well.
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6: Why all the flags? I can imagine young children today asking that question. What do you tell a child that doesn't know the word war, or Vietnam, or Afghanistan? Hi, this is Patty Griner, and I'd sure like you to see something pretty special this weekend. Over there on Midway Road between Vacaville and Dixon, you'll find the Sacramento Valley National Cemetery. That's where you'll see them. 30,000 American flags placed at the gravesites of brave veterans. I hope you'll join me and take a drive over there. I hope you'll bring your children or your grandchildren. And I hope they ask you, why all the flags? And I hope right then and there, you'll teach them what it means to be free. This is Patty Griner of Griner Heating and Air. Thanks for remembering.
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0: Eggs. I can imagine young children today asking that question. What do you tell a child that doesn't know the word war, or Vietnam, or Afghanistan? Hi, this is Patty Griner, and I'd sure like you to see something pretty special this weekend. Over there on Midway Road between Vacaville and Dixon, you'll find the Sacramento Valley National Cemetery. That's where you'll see them. 30,000 American flags placed at the gravesites of brave veterans. I hope you'll join me and take a drive over there. I hope you'll bring your children or your grandchildren. And I hope they ask you, why all the flags? And I hope right then and there you'll teach them what it means to be free. This is Patty Griner of Griner Heating and Air. Thanks for remembering.
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10: 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If we added recreation facilities, what types of activities would people like to see? 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
9: Hello.

Happy Memorial Day to you. 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

0: just might. Hey, be listening this Thursday. You could be headed to see Bruno Mars live in concert in Tampa, Florida. Yes. All that you have to do is be listening for The Words That Win, 8 a.m. to 5 p.m. this coming Thursday. That's 10 minutes past the hour. That's when we give you the word that wins. All right. Here we go. Your hometown weather. Actually, nice day today. Mostly sunny. Breezy this afternoon. Plus, we've got some sunshine and a few clouds happening tomorrow. Things are going to start to heat up again. Thursday, Friday, looks like we're going to get into the 90s, the low 90s once again. Lows at night dropping back into the 50s. Okay, right after the break, it's Rixton.
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0: 95.3 KUIC. There's Benson Boone. Happy Memorial Day to you. You've got Jerry with you today. 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

0: Olivia Dean from KUIC. It's Jerry Stewart with you. Thanks for choosing us today on Memorial Day. Listen, your hometown weather, mostly sunny today, breezy this afternoon. Tomorrow, we've got sunshine and a few clouds with a high of 83. Then Wednesday, things are going to start to warm up again. Plenty of sun with a high of 87. And looks like by the time we get into next weekend, we'll be back into the very low 90s. Okay, coming up after the break, it's Rihanna.
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14: Hometown traffic update.
15: Good morning. Looking pretty good for the Monday morning drive. Not really seeing any accidents or delays to report. A little bit of slow traffic, actually. Westbound 80 out of West Sacramento, freeing up across the causeway, moving smooth, continuing on the westbound 80 side. Eastbound 80 looking good for our morning drive. Highway 12 moving smooth towards Napa and Rio Vista. 680 looking good in both directions, even moving pretty smooth on Highway 4. Keeping an eye on things, but like I said, no accidents or delays to report. I do have reports of something going on the shoulder, some debris on the shoulder, northbound 680 just before the Benicia Bridge. Not seeing any brake lights at the moment. I'll keep an eye on that continuing through the Monday drive. Highway 12, I do see some sluggish traffic around the Rio Vista Bridge. Slow moving traffic in both directions. Nothing being reported there. A bit of commute traffic this morning. 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
14: We just told you some cool local places to shop. 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

Hey, this morning at 11 a.m., you're welcome to join those who honor and mourn those who have died while serving in the United States military. That's in front of City Hall in Rio Vista, 11 o'clock today. That's on number one, Main Street. There you go. And did you know that the National Moment of Remembrance is an annual event that asks you, wherever you are, at 3 o'clock today, to pause for a duration of 1 minute to remember those who have died.

0: On today's Best Mix, there is Justin Bieber with Daisies. Hello there, I'm Jerry Stewart. Glad that we get to share this long holiday together. 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I'm talking about Bay Area Perks. 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
21: Traffic update.
22: Good morning. Looking pretty good for the holiday Monday. A couple of stretches of commute traffic popping up, rolling through the drive. Westbound 80, a bit of slow traffic out of West Sacramento. Freeing up, headed across the causeway. Moving smooth through Davis. I am seeing some brake lights in Dixon since we last checked in. Westbound 80, slowing down just before Pedrick Road, and some brake lights around Dixon Avenue as well. No active accidents to report for the Monday drive. A little bit of commute traffic as we're rolling through. Otherwise, moving smooth. Eastbound 80 looking good. Highway 12 free and clear towards Napa and Rio Vista. 680 moving pretty smooth in both directions. Even looking good on Highway 4 for the Monday drive. That's your KYC hometown traffic. I'm Lyle Glass.
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So this hour, I'll keep you entertained with Def Leppard, the Fugees, Beyonce, Culture Club, even some Bruno Mars. Sounds good, huh? All right, 95.3 KUIC.

0: Teddy Swims on 95.3 KUIC. 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
4: Good morning. Still looking pretty good, continuing through the holiday Monday drive. A couple of stretches of commute traffic. Westbound 80, a bit of slowing out of West Sacramento. Getting onto the causeway. Should free up, headed across the causeway into Davis. You will slow down in Dixon. Westbound 80, some sluggish traffic in between Kidwell Road and Dixon Avenue. Some of your typical commute traffic as we continue through the drive. No accidents have been reported there. Or those couple of chunks of brake lights. Not too heavy of traffic, just a little bit of commute slowing. Otherwise, looking good. Interstate 80, eastbound 80 moving smooth. Highway 12, a bit of slow traffic around the McKelleny River Bridge. Saw some heavier brake lights at the Rio Vista Bridge last time we checked in. That's cleared up. A couple of small pockets of brake lights. Some slowing at the McKelleny River Bridge. Just a bit more commute traffic. No accidents to report. Other freeways are moving pretty smooth for the Monday drive. 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That's your KUIC hometown traffic. I'm Lyle Glass.
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0: Bruno Mars from today's Best Mix, 95.3 KUIC. That's Risk It All. Hey there, Jerry Stewart with you. I do want you to know that today, if you've got your American flag flowing, well, just know that it should be raised half staff from sunrise until noon, then afternoon, truly, in about 30 minutes or so, yeah, display it at full staff from noon until sunset.
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7: Going eastbound 80, moving pretty smooth as we work our way through the holiday Monday drive. Westbound 80, I do have a couple of stretches of brake lights. Some slowing out of West Sacramento, freeing up across the causeway. Slowing back down, working your way into and through Dixon. Slowing stretches westbound 80 from before Kidwell Road until about Midway Road. Continuing through the drive. No accidents are currently being reported. Just a bit of commute traffic. A lot of folks are working their way home from the long weekend, so expecting to see some additional brake lights through Dixon on the westbound 80 side. Otherwise, moving smooth, Interstate 80, Highway 12, a little bit of slow traffic around the Rio Vista Bridge, a couple of small pockets of slowing, working their way out of Fairfield and Sassoon. Otherwise, moving pretty smooth. Other freeways also looking good. 680 free and clear in both directions. Even looking good on Highway 4 both ways. Rolling through the Monday drive. That's your KUIC hometown traffic. I'm Lyle Glass.
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While you're lunching and munching, I'm going to bring you some Ace of Base, Uncle Cracker, and Dobie Gray, plus Matthew Wilder and the latest duo, Madonna and Sabrina Carpenter together. Hey, if you're having company over this afternoon, here's a few do not do these things. Yeah, like don't clean the floors too late. Don't have clutter on the table. Don't put your food out too early. Make sure your bathroom is stocked. And don't forget about your pets.

the weekend. Never thought we would make it. Here's more of today's hits and yesterday's favorites on 95.3 KUIC.

0: Ophelia. The Fate of Ophelia from 95.3 KUIC and Taylor Swift over there and Jerry Stewart over here. I'm glad we get to spend some time honoring those who have fallen in our military today with you. All right, today's weather looking good. Mostly sunny, but breezy this afternoon. Tomorrow, sunshine and a few clouds, a high of 83. Things are going to start to warm up on Wednesday, where your high is going to be 87. And then we're going to get into the low 90s again as we approach next weekend. All right, lows overnight dropping into the 50s. Coming up after the break, it's Fun featuring Janelle Monáe, and we're going to check in with Lyle Glass.
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4: Good afternoon. Seeing a couple of stretches of brake lights as we continue through the Monday drive. A lot of folks are headed home from the long weekend. Westbound 80 stop and go traffic as you're working your way out of West Sacramento, getting onto the causeway. Brake lights continuing across the causeway. Should free up headed into Davis this afternoon. Slowing back down westbound 80 in Dixon. Some steady brake lights between Kidwell Road and Midway Road. No active accidents to report. Just some commute traffic as you're headed there on the roadways. Otherwise, looking pretty good. Interstate 80, eastbound 80. I see a little stretch of brake lights as you're working your way into Dixon just before Dixon Avenue. Currently not seeing any accidents there. I will keep an eye on that as we continue through the drive. That's a pocket of brake lights that has popped up since we last checked in. Seeing a bit of slow traffic on Highway 37 in and out of Vallejo. Some brake lights westbound 37 at the lane merge. Eastbound 37 moving slow before Walnut Avenue. Just more commute brake lights. Other freeways are currently moving pretty smooth. Some stop and go traffic Highway 12 at the Rio Vista Bridge. Otherwise looking good. 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Medic Ambulance, such a KUIC hometown traffic. I'm Lyle Glass.

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1: 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Hey, my friends, I hope you're going to be listening this Thursday. 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Sounds fabulous. We'll meet you back there then. Listen, coming up after the break, I have Tom Petty and the Heartbreakers, but we're going to check traffic with Lyle Glass first.
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7: Good afternoon. Eastbound 80 moving pretty smooth as we continue through the holiday Monday drive. I am seeing some brake lights on the westbound 80 side. A lot of folks are headed home from the long weekend. Stop and go westbound 80 out of West Sacramento. Freeing up, headed across the causeway. You'll slow back down westbound 80 in Dixon. Steady traffic between Kidwell Road and Midway Road. Fresh air continuing through Vacaville and Fairfield. I've got a stretch of brake lights popping up westbound 80 between Highway 37 and Tennessee Street. Continuing through Vallejo this afternoon. No accidents are currently being reported. Just some more commute slowing for the Monday drive. Highway 12, some slow-moving traffic around the McKelleny River Bridge. A couple of small pockets of brake lights in Fairfield and Sassoon. Otherwise, other freeways are actually looking pretty good. 680 smooth in both directions. Highway 4, free and clear both ways this afternoon. That's your KUIC hometown traffic. I'm Lyle Glass.
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Hey, coming up for you, I've got Enrique Iglesias, Kelly Clarkson, Peter Gabriel, Taylor Swift, and so much more from today's Best Mix. That's 95.3 KUIC. And in honor of this date, Confederate and Union soldiers that were lost in the Civil War, do you know what year the first Memorial Day was observed? 1868.

0: 95.3 KUIC with Miles Smith. Hey there, Jerry Stewart with you today. Hope you're barbecuing. I'll be by soon. Yeah. Listen, for your hometown weather, we've got an 80-degree temperature as our high today. Mostly sunny, breezy this afternoon. Tomorrow, sunshine and a few clouds with a high of 83. Wednesday, wow, things are going to heat up a little bit to a high of 87. Thursday, Friday, looks like we're back into the low 90s. Lows overnight are going to drop back into the 50s. Listen, coming up after the break, it's pink, but we're going to talk to Lyle Glass first. Find out what's going on in the traffic area.
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17: Traffic update.
18: Good afternoon. Got a couple of stretches of brake lights for the Monday drive. Got folks working their way home from the long weekend. Westbound 80 stop and go out of West Sacramento getting onto the causeway. Should free up headed across the causeway. Moving smooth through Davis. Slowing back down westbound 80 in Dixon. Some sluggish traffic in between Kidwell Road and Dixon Avenue. Should free up as you continue through Vacaville and Fairfield. A bit of sluggish traffic westbound 80 in Vallejo between Highway 37 and Tennessee Street. Currently not seeing any accidents reported for either of those stretches of slowing in Dixon or Vallejo. Just a bit of commute traffic westbound 80. I'll keep an eye on things. Not too heavy of traffic. Some sluggish brake lights in both of those areas. Southbound 680. Some slowing out of Fairfield before Gold Hill Road. Looking good continuing towards Benicia. Highway 12, a couple of small stretches of brake lights through Fairfield and Sassoon. Just some more commute traffic as we continue through the drive. 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That's your KUIC hometown traffic. I'm Lyle Glass.
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It's right there on our homepage. You'll see the button that says Bay Area Perks. Well, head to KUIC.com. You'll get 50% off Stems Florist here in Vacaville. 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Pretty cool deal.

0: Well, now this was bound to happen. Supposedly, Taylor and Travis, yes, they're getting ready to marry later this summer, but there's public debate now going on. It's transitioned away from wedding excitement and toward reports of a possible prenup agreement with strict confidentiality clauses. Yowza. Yeah, this celebrity pair's speculated legal arrangement has now sparked intense online debating. Fans are talking about everything from privacy and songwriting rights to billion-dollar finances and a relationship power dynamics. Woo! That's a mouthful. Okay, let's get into traffic. I think that's a little more down to earth here. Loud Glass has it for us.
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16: Hometown traffic update.
17: Good afternoon. Some traffic popping up since we last checked in. Sluggish traffic southbound 680 out of Fairfield before Gold Hill Road. Seeing that traffic backing up to the Interstate 80 connector. Sluggish traffic on the connector ramp from westbound 80 to southbound 680. Not currently backing up onto westbound 80, but pretty close to doing so. I will keep an eye on that, but you may want to be ready for some brake lights. Westbound 80 out of Fairfield just before the 680 connector. Definitely moving slow if you're continuing southbound 680. Brake lights starting on that connector ramp, continuing until Gold Hill Road. No active accidents, just some sluggish brake lights for the holiday Monday drive. Westbound 80, also seeing some commute traffic. Slow out of West Sacramento, approaching the causeway. Freeing up across the causeway. Slowing back down in Dixon between Kidwell Road and Meridian Road. Some fresh air through Vacaville and Fairfield. Slowing in Vallejo, westbound 80 between Highway 37 and Tennessee Street. More commute traffic on the westbound side. No accidents are currently being reported. Other freeways are moving pretty smooth. A couple of pockets of commute traffic, but otherwise looking good for the Monday drive. That's your KUIC hometown traffic. I'm Lyle Glass.
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Hope your afternoon's going well on this Memorial Day. Coming up this hour, I'll feature Thompson Twins, Christina Aguilera, NXS, and Miley Cyrus, just to name a few. Yeah, so check it out. We are so proud of this. It's on our homepage right now at KUIC.com. I'm talking about Bay Area Perks. Yeah, if you press that button when you get to KUIC.com, you'll get 50% off Stems Florist here in Vacaville. 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

0: Alex Warren on today's Best Mix. Hey, it's Jerry Stewart with you. Let's get to your hometown weather. Actually, pretty sunny day today, right? A little breezy this afternoon. Tomorrow, we should have a high of about 83, sunshine and a few clouds tomorrow. And then things are going to start to warm up Wednesday, Thursday, Friday, as we get into the upper 80s and very low 90s. Yeah, lows overnight, still dropping back into the 50s. So let's get to it. Loud Glass has our traffic, and I think that's very important to talk about today as everybody heads home.
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28: Good afternoon. Eastbound 80, seeing a couple of stretches of slow traffic. Sorry, westbound 80, seeing a couple of slow stretches of traffic. Used to it being on the eastbound side, but since we're coming home from a holiday weekend, seeing some of that Sunday traffic for our Monday. Westbound 80, stop and go out of West Sac. Going to free up as you're working your way across the causeway. Slowing back down westbound 80 in Dixon. Sluggish traffic between Pedrick Road and just past Dixon Avenue. A little pocket of brake lights into Vacaville before Meridian Road. Freeing up as you continue through Vacaville and Fairfield. You may see a bit of slow traffic westbound 80 headed out of Fairfield just before the 680 connector. Currently southbound 680. Sluggish traffic up until around Gold Hill Road. Working your way out of Fairfield. That is backing up on the connector ramp. Now starting to cause some additional brake lights westbound. Westbound 80 in Fairfield, slowest in those right-hand lanes, but folks are jamming to the left and starting to slow things across the freeway just past the truck scales. A bit of stop-and-go traffic in Vallejo between Highway 37 and Tennessee Street. No accidents are currently being reported as we continue through the drive. Checking back towards that traffic as you're working your way out of Fairfield, southbound 680. I do actually have reports now of some tire tread in the left-hand lane, so that is contributing to that slower traffic out of Fairfield. Folks are swerving around that and causing some additional brake lights just past Gold Hill Road before Marshview Road. Other freeways, just your usual commute traffic as we continue through the drive. That's your KUIC hometown traffic. I'm Lyle Glass.
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the weekend. Never thought we would make it. Here's more of today's hits and yesterday's favorites on 95.3 KUIC.

0: 95.3 KUIC with Miley Cyrus, Younger You. Yeah, don't forget about the younger you. I'm Jerry Stewart. Happy you're with me today. And check it out at 3 o'clock today. It's the National Moment of Remembrance. It's an event that asks Americans, wherever you are at 3 o'clock on Memorial Day, to pause for a duration of 1 minute to remember those who've died in military service to the United States. All right, let's take a look at traffic with Lyle Glass. What's going on?
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13: Hometown traffic update.
14: Good afternoon. Eastbound 80 moving pretty smooth, continuing through the holiday Monday. Westbound 80, we do see some brake lights. A slow out of West Sacramento across the causeway. Freeing up as you work your way into Davis. Smooth through Davis, slowing back down in Dixon. Westbound 80, steady traffic between Kidwell Road and Meridian Road. Fresh air through Vacaville and Fairfield, and sluggish brake lights in Vallejo. Westbound 80 moving slow between Highway 37 and the 780 connector. Currently not seeing any accidents reported along the way. Some steady commute traffic for the holiday Monday. A lot of folks are headed home from the long weekend. Westbound 80, you actually will see a pocket of brake lights out of Fairfield just before the 680 connector. Mostly slow in the right-hand lanes as you're trying to exit. We're seeing some sluggish traffic southbound 680 before Gold Hill Road. I have reports of some debris in the road, some tire tread in one of the left-hand lanes just past Gold Hill Road. Seems to be causing this chunk of heavy brake lights out of Fairfield this afternoon.

0: westbound 80 connector ramp and starting to see, the westbound 80 connector ramp and starting to see additional brake lights on westbound 80 just past the truck scales. Otherwise, looking good for the Monday drive. Highway 12 moving pretty smooth. Eastbound 4 also looking good through Concord. That is your hometown traffic. I'm Lyle Glass.
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0: 95.3 KUIC. There's Tay-Tay with Opalite. Okay, check it out. Your hometown weather, mostly sunny today. Our high expected maybe 80 degrees and kind of breezy this afternoon. Tuesday, it's going to be a high of 83, more sunshine, a few clouds. Then come Wednesday, woo, plenty of sunshine through the weekend. Yeah, we'll have highs in the upper 80s and very low 90s for a few days. Goodness. Okay, I thought we had our fill of that already. We've got lows dropping into the 50s as well. Okay, coming up, we're going to check traffic with Lyle Glass. I think we're in the heat of it, right?
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12: Traffic update.
13: A few stretches of commute traffic for the holiday Monday. Westbound 80 slow in Dixon between Kidwell Road and Midway Road. A pocket of brake lights out of Fairfield just before the 680 connector, and sluggish traffic in Vallejo between Highway 37 and the 780 connector. Some of your typical brake lights. Westbound 80 out of Fairfield, a bit of slow traffic. We've got an accident southbound 680. Some debris in the road southbound 680 at Gold Hill Road. Had reports of some tire tread in the left-hand lane that has actually cleared up now. Both of the lanes are completely clear. So seeing the traffic easing up, but still moving slow southbound 680 before Gold Hill Road. Traffic starting at that Interstate 80 connector, causing a bit of slow traffic in the right-hand lanes on westbound 80. Otherwise, just commute traffic this afternoon. Highway 12, I have reports of an accident westbound 12 at the 160 connector. Looks like that accident will actually be on 160, but right at that westbound 12 connector. Currently seeing that causing some issues on northbound 160, on southbound 160 and for westbound 12. Southbound 160 moving pretty slow right around the Highway 12 connector. Westbound 12 seeing the brake lights starting at the McKelleny River Bridge, hanging with you till the Rio Vista Bridge. I'll keep an eye on that this afternoon with some additional traffic there on Highway 12. That's your KUIC hometown traffic. I'm Lyle Glass.
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95.3 KUIC with Justin Bieber. Hey there, my name's Jerry Stewart. I'm so happy we get to share some time together today. Listen, Taco Bell is launching an energizing way to start your day. It's releasing its first ever lineup of cold brew and cold foams. It

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4: Good afternoon. Seeing a couple of stretches of brake lights as we continue through the holiday Monday. Westbound 80, slow moving traffic through Dixon between Kidwell Road and Meridian Road, continuing towards Vacaville. No active accidents, just some steady commute traffic this afternoon. Also seeing brake lights westbound 80 in Vallejo between Highway 37 and Tennessee Street. More commute traffic continuing through the drive. Southbound 680 had some debris in the road right around Gold Hill Road as we're working your way out of Fairfield. That has cleared up as we continue through the drive. The brake lights are easing up out of Fairfield, but still moving slow. Southbound 680, you'll start seeing that traffic on the connector ramp. Southbound 680, also seeing slow moving traffic continuing into Benicia until Lake Herman Road. Just commute traffic this afternoon. Not seeing any accidents reported. Other freeways are looking pretty good. I see a little bit of slowing westbound 4 into Concord just before Willow Pass Road. Looks like commute traffic. I don't currently see any accidents reported. I will keep an eye on that as we continue through the drive. Otherwise, moving smooth. 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I'm Lyle Glass.
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It sees the little button. It says Bay Area Perks on the button. Press it, and you'll get 50% off Stems Florist in Vacaville.

0: Hey, Bruno Mars concert tickets could be yours. Yes, if you play along during KUIC's Fly Away Thursday. Yeah, this Thursday, be listening for those words that win and text us to 844-833-8221. Text those words to us and boom, you're in the running for those tickets. Yeah, Bruno Mars is going to be playing in Tampa, Florida. How exciting is that? Okay, check in your hometown weather. We've got a high of about 80 today. Tomorrow, high of 83, and temperatures are going to just keep on climbing. Wednesday, a high of 87. Then we're back into the low 90s, Thursday, Friday, and Saturday. Whoa! Okay, so lows overnight only dropping into the 50s. Next, it's Rihanna and Mickey Echo after the break. Plus, we're going to talk to Lyle Glass, find out what's going on the roadways.
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14: Hometown traffic update.
15: Good afternoon. Eastbound 80 is moving pretty smooth. Westbound 80, still seeing a couple of stretches of traffic. Brake lights out of West Sacramento should free up as you head across the causeway. Looking good through Davis. You'll slow down in Dixon. Slow and stretches westbound 80 between Kidwell Road and Midway Road. Freeing up past that, you'll slow down in Vallejo westbound 80 between Highway 37 and Tennessee Street. Just commute traffic continuing through the drive. No accidents are currently being reported. Southbound 680 slow in stretches. Working your way out of Fairfield towards Benicia. Those brake lights between Interstate 80 and Lake Herman Road. Traffic is improving. We saw those brake lights backing up onto the connector ramp and causing some slowing westbound 80. Just going to be slow southbound 680 out of Fairfield now. Other freeways are moving pretty smooth. 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I'm Lyle Glass.
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1: Oh, it's beautiful. 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
0: Yeah, yes it is.
1: But I thought the old lady dropped it into the ocean in the air.
0: Well, baby, I went down and got it for you.

0: this coming Friday, by the way, it's the Remember a Vet 10th Annual Tee It Up Golf Tournament. 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It's going to be at Hagen Oaks Golf Complex. 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
12: Good afternoon. Things have been moving pretty smooth as we continue through the holiday Monday drive. I've got a couple of accidents since we last checked in, though. Eastbound 80, an accident reported at Mace Boulevard, working your way out of Davis. A couple of vehicles involved in that accident initially was blocking two of the middle lanes. That is going to be towards the shoulder now. I believe emergency crews are still blocking a left-hand lane at the moment as they are trying to get things completely cleared from the roadway. Some debris still left behind, but they are actively trying to get those vehicles to the shoulder. Pretty heavy traffic eastbound 80 out of Davis. That'll start slowing down at Richards Boulevard. Should free up continuing across the causeway, but a stretch of heavy brake lights with that left-hand lane blocked. Westbound 80, some slowing out of West Sac across the causeway, freeing up through Davis. Slow-moving traffic through Dixon into Vacaville. Westbound 80, brake lights between Pedrick Road and Meridian Road. I do have reports of an accident since we last checked in. Not an accident, just some debris that fell out of the back of a vehicle. Westbound 80 before Meridian Road. Some rope is dragging behind a vehicle and other debris in the roadway, causing a stretch of additional traffic this afternoon. We already saw commute brake lights through Dixon. Just a bit extra slowing with that debris. Otherwise, looking okay. Interstate 80, just commute traffic. Westbound 80 in Vallejo, a pocket of brake lights just past Highway 37. Southbound 680, slow in stretches out of Fairfield into Benicia. Had an earlier accident around Gold Hill Road, but things have cleared. That's your hometown traffic. I'm Lyle Glass.
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